this is the rhythm of the D-O-Dub. 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Looking, staring, daring, comparing. In my book, they say sharing is caring. So give me your taste and make your hips just dip to the bass. And watch me run your line.

5:30 meet monsters, and you tell your friends, and they call me organs.

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We put some energy into this place. I want to ask you something.